your ground. Karma's on your scent like a bounty hunter. Karma's gonna track you down, step by step, from town to town. Sweet like justice, karma is a queen. Karma takes all my friends to the summit. Karma is the guy on the screen.

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2: They say the holy water's watered down, and this town's lost its faith. Our colors will fade eventually, so if our time is running out, day after day, we'll make the mundane a masterpiece. Oh my, my, oh my, my love, I take one look at you, you're taking me out.

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1: I'm feeling good.
0: Performing this live.
2: Do you want me to turn the TV off so you're not distracted or you're all good to go?
0: He knows what he's doing. He's a professional. He's like, I'll leave it to me, Tim. I've got this.
3: All right. We won't do the full thing. We'll just do a little snippet. Maybe from, they're flying over my head now. You're ready. One,

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2: Look, I must have missed this, but a few weeks ago, Hailey Bieber made a declaration.
3: And what she says goes?
2: Apparently, Pilates is over.
3: Oh, no, Sean, you're just getting involved.
2: God, I love
3: you
2: Pilates.
3: You love Pilates and it's been really good for you.
2: Actually do, yeah. I think anyone with lower back issues, sciatic nerves, all those glutes and all those muscles, groins and stuff that you have problems with, hips, this is the best stuff ever.
3: When I was a chiro, if I had a patient whose lower back pain would get better when they came and saw me but would come back, I would say, go and do Pilates. You need to strengthen your core.
2: Have you done it?
3: No, I don't need to. My back's fine.
2: Strong as an ox, mate. No problems here.
3: I'm a heavy lifter, Sean.
2: So she says Pilates is over, which, I mean, if we went down in the sales room, that would just be
3: devastation for the Pilates industry.
2: And not to mention the businesses have just opened up.
3: Yeah, right. Mm. There is a Pilates studio.

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1: School's back. Uh-huh. Oh, damn it. Kids. It was fun though, wasn't it?
2: Okay. So you're the only parent on the planet that's sad about kids going back to school today.
1: Yeah.
2: Can I Jeez. Just say?
1: Oh, short-lived though, wasn't it? Only a couple of weeks. We had 1 week of our holidays where I matched up with the kids.
2: Yeah.
1: She's seeing my wife at the moment as well. Mm-hmm. She's just an absolute mess of a human.
2: Is she?
1: Hair's falling out. Shaking in the corner.
2: Is she?
1: It's like, I love my kids. I love them. I love them, I swear.
2: Is she in the fetal, sucking her thumb, just rocking back and forth?
1: Several thumbs.
2: Several thumbs.
1: Whichever thumb she can get, she's sucking her. I'm going to stop myself. It sounds awful. I'm overdoing it. Stop me, please, Lucy.
2: No.
3: Stop.
2: Can I just say, and 13, 24, 10, are you with me? Give me a hell yeah. Can the kids stop fighting with each other? Stop fighting. Stop it. You're supposed to love each other. So we've had pretty much 3 weeks of school holidays. So we've got two at private school, one at public school. And it's just been a long, long, long journey. And I am so happy, so very happy. I could cry tears of joy, Andrew Hayes, that at least one of them is going back to school today because they just fight.
1: Yeah, what we don't understand is, and we spoke about it in our household, is that they have to be together.
2: Yeah.
1: So if you tried to separate them or put them in different directions, they'd go absolutely nuts.
2: Yeah.
1: But when they're together, all they do is fight. So work that out. They can't be apart, but when they're together, all they do is fight.
2: Yes.
1: It's like they want to fight.
2: Yes.
1: It's they're attracted to each other, mm-hmm. to blue with

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2: 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Star 104.5.